born again. Church. I say the church is on the move. What'd you say? I say the church is on the move. Better believe it. High, and we're on our way out to glory. Say the church with the body of Christ.

God loved this world so much that he gave his only son for us. To as many as believed, he gave the right to be children of God and receive new life. Jesus is coming, and it might be now. And when he comes, every knee shall bow. So run the race and be wise. Keep your eye fixed on the prize. Christian soldiers, join in unity from every denomination across land and sea. Lift up the blood-stained banner. Lift it high.

King Uzziah died, I saw also the Lord sitting upon a throne, high and lifted up, and his train filled the temple. Above it stood the seraphim, each one had six wings. With twain he covered his face, with twain he covered his feet, and with twain he did fly. And one cried unto another and said,

one of the seraphim unto me, having a live coal in his hand, which he had taken with the tongs from off the altar, and he laid it upon my mouth, and said, Lo, this hath touched thy lips, and thine iniquity.

In the beginning was the Word, and the Word was with God, and the Word was God. He was in the beginning with God. All things were made through him, and without him, nothing was made that was made.

Christ, the born again church. I say the church is on the move. What'd you say? I say the church is on the move. Better believe it. High and we're on our way out to glory. Say the church.

God loved this world so much that he gave his only son for us. To as many as believed, he gave the right to be children of God and receive new life. Jesus is coming, and it might be now. And when he comes, every knee shall bow. So run the race and be wise. Keep your eye fixed on the prize. Christian soldiers, join in unity from every denomination across land and sea. Lift up the blood-stained banner. Lift it high.

King Uzziah died, I saw also the Lord sitting upon a throne, high lifted up, and his train filled the temple. Above it stood the seraphim, each one had six wings. With twain he covered his face, with twain he covered his feet, and with twain he did fly. And one cried unto another and said,

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0: This is how I fight my battles. This is how I fight my battles.
1: Oh, this is how.
0: This is how I fight my battles.
1: Praise and worship.
0: This is how I fight my battles.
1: Oh, yeah, yeah.
2: That's what we're doing tonight.

0: 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I'm living for him. I can't hear you.
1: I don't know why I waited so long.

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Your blood, it's enough to break every chain. Your blood, it's enough to break every chain. Come on, I want you to lift your hands to him tonight. Oh, do it, Lord. Your blood, it's enough to break every chain.